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trying to be gentle, but I've way too much force. You wish you had silver, and you wish you had gold.

0: La veu de Sant Joan, 107.4 FM.
1: I eat Aunt the pasta twice just because she is so nice, Angelina. Angelina.